0: 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For a magical live concert filled with music, emotion, and Lebanese pride. 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

0: Guy Manoukian and his orchestra live for one unforgettable night on the 20th of July at Waterfront Antilles Naash. 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

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What on the air?

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they declare an emergency, hide in holes and be spinning both sides. 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